0: is Sloan Radio. We play the songs that sound more like everyone else than anyone else. Sloan.
1: Hey, all right, it's Kip Casper, Sloan Radio. LA's infinite repeat. How we feeling out there? How's your drive time commute? I need a saga. What's the saga? It's songs for the deaf. You can't even hear it.

I'll be right there. I've got the pills for your fever and chills. Just pay your dues, my friend. Dig my medical news.

0: Daddy?
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0: Come eat!
1: I'm tired.
0: Just come eat!
1: Lena, I'll be in there a minute, I promise. Stop.
0: Well, then wake up!
1: Shut the door.

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I was 13 beers drunk on house that I jumped and so drunk. We ventured on New York Thruway, where myself I heard I say, shall I be classic self-crasher?

0: nobody is perfect. You know? It's not even funny.
1: You mean?
0: And about power, man, nobody is perfect. You know?
1: So what is your point?
0: Nobody is perfect.

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It is

And you know what? A round cookie with one bite out of it looks like a C. A round donut with one bite out of it also looks like a C. But it is not as good as a cookie. Oh, the moon sometimes looks like a

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But the way you treat her, it fills me with rage.

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1: 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Do you know any by heart?
2: Sing that one song you were singing
1: about
2: the red box.
1: Oh, yeah, I haven't heard that in a long time. Did you forget it?
3: No.
1: Show me how it goes. I forgot. 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
1: Well, I was in an automobile accident last night. And still shook up. No one got hurt, but it was all jostled up mighty bad. 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Still sore from it, but no one got hurt.
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1: Born on the corner by the city limit sign. 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A little bitty booty, but I shake it just fine.

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All that horror crap? Things coming out of crates and eating people? Dead people coming back to life? People turning into weeds, for Christ's sake?

We know now that in the early years of the 20th century, this world was being watched closely by intelligences greater than man, yet as mortal as his own. We know now that as human beings busy themselves about their various concerns, they were scrutinized and studied, perhaps almost as narrowly as a man with a microscope might scrutinize the transient creatures warm and multiply in a drop of water. With infinite complacence, people went to and fro over the earth about their little affairs, serene in the assurance of their dominion over this small, spinning fragment of solar driftwood, which by chance or design, man has inherited out of the dark mystery of time and space. Yet across an immense ethereal gulf, minds such as our minds, ours as the beasts in the jungle, intellect, vast, cool, and unsympathetic, regarded this earth with envious eyes, and slowly and surely drew their plans against us. In the 39th year of the 20th century came the Great Disillusionment. Near the end of October, business was better. The war scare was over. More men were back at work. Sales were picking up. On this particular evening, October 30th, the Crosley Service estimated that 32 million people were listening in on radio.